a shot and show me some love. I wanna get the party going. Ladies to the front. Now let me see you shake it and turn the music up. When the bass

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If the scat man can do it, so can you. Everybody's saying that the scat man stutters but does and never stutter when he sings. But what you don't know, I'm gonna tell you right now that the stutter and the scat is the same thing. You are the scat man. Where's the scat man? I'm the scat man. Why should we be pleasing any politician? Reasons who would try to cheat the seasons if they could. The state of the condition insults my intuition, and it only makes me crazy and hard like wood. Everybody stutters one way or the other, so check out my message to you. As a matter of fact, don't let nothing hold you back. If the scat man can do it, brother, so can you. I'm the scat man.

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You're the dancer. So now it's complete. Hip-hop can pump with soul and funk. Don't like it?

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1: 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Let's dance. En Radio Estudio Pew.
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0: 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That means that no man in the world can let go of this Aquarius. You get where I'm coming from, baby? 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Turn down.
1: This is called It's Not Over. It is not over. We have just begun. We are live and direct from Chicago, Radio Studio Pew, the Italian Dance Station. Come on, tell your friends, text them, call them. The party has begun.

Studio Q, the Italian Dance Station. Tell your friends the party is going on. Let's go, let's go. Get up, get up. Are you having a good time? I'm having a great time with you. Let's go.

Chicago, Bobby Boogie. On the south side of Chicago, Bobby Boogie. On the south side of Chicago, Bobby Boogie. On the south side of Chicago, Bobby Boogie. On the south side of Chicago, Bobby Boogie. On the south side of Chicago, Bobby Boogie. On the south side of Chicago, Chicago.

tell you that it is so important to talk about what God is doing, how of God, how God is operating in the earth today, how God is saving souls. Oh, it makes no difference looking at how many think there's nobody getting saved. God is saving people every day, every minute. God is working a miracle for one of his children. Somewhere, is that powerful? And when you send something for God's house, God's going to put a miracle in your house. I am excited. God's house. I am excited.

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1: I'm very excited. I'm excited to be here every single week with you. 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And without you, the watcher, the listener, we're not here. We love you. We ain't going nowhere. Let's go, come on! 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
1: Signori, arriva il Pitbull.
0: And this is how we gonna do it.
1: Dale. One, ciao ragazzi, grazie.
0: 4, 1, 2, 3,
2: 4.

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0: had the wildest dream last night in Ibiza, right across from Ushuaia. There was a fucking DJ in the bathroom.
1: It's 9 p.m. on a fucking Friday. It's 9 p.m. on a fucking Friday. Get the fuck, get the fuck. It's 9 p.m. on a fucking Friday. It's 9 p.m. on a fucking Friday. Get the fuck up. We're going to high. Let's go.